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the Palm Beach's number one hit music station, Wild 95.5. So what do you do when a random street performer in Madrid, Spain is playing this song on the piano and you're the lead singer of the band? You walk up and you sing the song with him. Go look up the video. Ryan Tedder of One Republic. He was on vacay, spotted the guy singing this song on the piano, and he joined him. Pretty cool. I'm holding on your rope, got me 10 feet off the ground.

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Palm Beach's number one hit music station, Wild 95.5. 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And Zayn is going on his first solo arena tour, and we need you there when he comes to Miami in November. 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

0: Wild 95.5, the Palm Beach's number one hit music station. So we got a lot of new albums still to look forward to just this summer alone in 2026. We've already gotten so many superstar records like Bruno Mars, Harry Styles, Olivia Rodrigo, but there's more to come. Obviously, end of the month, Ari Petal is coming out. Middle of this month, on the 17th, Gracie Abrams, Daughter from Hell, and then that guy too, Alex Warren, Fever Dream. That was the single, and Wild Child is the name of the album. He did give us the track list for, by the way, last week. And I think the one I'm looking forward to most is, what's it called? Oh, yeah. Fine Place to Die. That sounds lovely. If you
1: 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Some people say soccer culture doesn't exist in the U.S., but
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I'm Matt Holliday, and look, our posts are awesome. Our reels kick ass. You should follow us on Instagram right now, at Wild 95.5 FM.

0: High five. 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
0: You're shopping. Going to do some late night... 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
0: Oh, my gosh, yo. 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
1: Absolutely.
0: Ready to go. Someone watch the radio station because I'm heading over to Mariah's for some tacos.

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Let's do it right now. Let me get you a follower on Instagram. I'll follow you. Matt Holiday on air. That's me. Just type that in, search me, find me, and I'll press follow back. Matt Holiday on air.

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1: That show is back tomorrow morning. Stay or Go will debate some relationship drama. 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

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Crazy weekend. Hopefully you enjoyed it. Celebrating the 4th, America turning 250, and Swifties celebrating Taylor and Travis. Let's play our new single in 10 minutes, and we'll recap that.

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It's Matt Holiday. J. Cole is coming to the Kaseya Center in Miami with his The Fall Off Tour July 14th. Do not miss his first solo headline tour in 5 years. Win tickets on us. You just need to do one thing. 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

0: Wild 95.5, the Palm Beach's number one hit music station. A love story for the ages, man. What an event. Not like I went, but hey, we tried to peek in and see as much of it as we could, right? Respecting her privacy as much as you can. I know, Swifties, you just want to see Taylor and Travis happy. I know, but hey, it's Matt, and what an insane weekend. All the celebs there in New York City. Friends and family of both Taylor and Travis. And just congratulations to the entire family, and just hope that, once again, yeah, they're all happy. Taylor Swift and Travis Kelce. Congrats from all of us. You're
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The Palm Beach's number one hit music station, Wild 95.5. I thought girls at age 20 were just living their best life. No feelings, no emotions, no strings attached. Nah, this girl is feeling all the feels tonight. You're about to get emotional, too. Secondhand emotion from Sienna Spyro. It's Die on This Hill.

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0: 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Y'all are awesome, by the way, if you're listening on iHeartRadio, streaming us on your phone. 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

Wild, 95.5. So now I think it's a clear cut that this is the song of summer 2026, obviously, right? Ella Langley in Houston, Texas. It is Matt Holiday, but there are some more up-and-coming songs. The best new music, a full hour of it. Going to play that for you starting at 11 in the new hit list. Just when

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1: 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Olivia Rodrigo, stupid song.

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1: 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Yeah, Madonna, Sabrina Carpenter, Bring Your Love on the new hit list. I'm Angelina. Thanks so much for kicking it with me, discovering new music. 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

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Hey, what's going on? It's Shelly Rome. Thank you for spending time with us. Olivia Rodrigo is the first artist to have her own Lego sets. She's doing a collab with the brand, and it's all going to be paying tribute to her three incredible albums.

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Hey, what's going on? It's Shelly Rome. Thank you for spending time with us. 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

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Hey, what's going on? 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
1: 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Hey, what's going on? It's Shelly Rom. Thank you for spending time with us. Take us with you on the go, any and everywhere you are on the iHeart app, okay? Plus, you can now set us number one on the preset.

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Hey, what's going on? It's Shelley Rome. Thank you for spending time with us. We appreciate you. We're going to have a great week. It's already Tuesday. It's going to fly by. Spend time with us, okay? 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

Wild 95.5, the Palm Beach's number one hit music station. Her album is so good. Hi, it's Shelley Rome. This is Sienna Spyro, and she dropped Visitor this week. I'm obsessed. Check it out. She's amazing. This one is called Die on This Hill. Sienna Spyro.

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Hey, what's going on? It's Shelly Rome. Here's Mrs. Travis Kelce. Taylor Swift now with Legs.

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Hey, what's going on? 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

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We love Ella Langley. 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

0: 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It's Shelly Rome. Here's Eminem. You know this one.
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Hey, what up? 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

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With Shelly Rom, Olivia Rodrigo is officially getting Lego-fied. She's got five new collectible sets coming out with hidden references, which if you're a fan, you will definitely get them. You're basically paying tribute to all three of her incredible albums.

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1: 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Hey, what's going on? It's Shelly Rome. Thank you for spending time with us. We appreciate you. I hope you have an incredible day. 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Yes, you can do that now, so you never have to search for us ever again. We're just, like, right there. I leave you with Bruno Mars. Here's Risk It All.

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2: On Australian Avenue, just south of Belvedere Road, watch for emergency vehicles on the scene of a crash. Spot something on the roads, call the traffic tip line. #250 keyword West Palm Traffic. I'm Ron Hersey.
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17: Good Tuesday morning. I'm CBS 12 meteorologist Michael Ehrenberg. Fair skies out the door. We'll be looking at sunshine through the morning and midday hours. Some more scattered to numerous afternoon and evening showers and thunderstorms around. High temperatures in the low 90s with heat indexes up to 105. Some of the storms can have some heavy downpours, frequent lightning, and strong wind gusts.
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19: 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The Fred Show is on. And Zane on his first solo headlining arena tour. 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
2: 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Bella Hameen's here on the phone. And the text 855-591-1035. 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

0: one plus cheating.
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0: 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So he's not into that, into those parameters. 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You want something different. And I hope that you find it. I wish you the best of luck. Paul, I wish you luck as well.
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8: On 10th Avenue North of Davis Road, watch for emergency vehicles on the scene of a crash. On James L. Turnage Boulevard, east of Australian Avenue, that accident is now on the shoulder. Spot something on the roads? Call the traffic tip line, #250, keyword West Palm Traffic. I'm Ron Hersey.
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0: 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The Fred Show is on. 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
7: On Haverhill Road, just south of Lantana Road, watch for emergency vehicles on the scene of a crash. 10th Avenue North at Davis Road, there's an earlier crash. Spot something on the roads, call the traffic tip line, #250, keyword West Palm Traffic. I'm Ron Hersey.
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8: Good Tuesday morning. I'm CBS 12 meteorologist Michael Ehrenberg. Fair skies out the door. We'll be looking at sunshine through the morning and midday hours. Some more scattered to numerous afternoon and evening showers and thunderstorms around. High temperatures in the low 90s. The heat index is up to 105. Some of the storms can have some heavy downpours, frequent lightning, and strong wind gusts.
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0: 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Coach Mauricio Pochettino on last night's 4-1 loss to Belgium.
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2: Police on 995 northbound at 10th Avenue North are causing a backup. On Military Trail at Pinestead Drive, watch for emergency vehicles on the scene of a crash. Spot something on the roads, call the traffic tip line, #250, keyword West Palm Traffic. I'm Ron Hersey.
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21: Good Tuesday morning. I'm CBS 12 meteorologist Michael Ehrenberg. Clear skies out the door. We'll be looking at sunshine through the morning and midday hours. Some more scattered to numerous afternoon and evening showers and thunderstorms around. High temperatures in the low 90s. The heat index is up to 105. Some of the storms can have some heavy downpours, frequent lightning, and strong wind gusts.
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5: Good Tuesday morning. I'm CBS 12 meteorologist Michael Ehrenberg. Clear skies out the door. We'll be looking at sunshine through the morning and midday hours. Some more scattered to numerous afternoon and evening showers and thunderstorms around. High temperatures in the low 90s. The heat index is up to 105. Some of the storms can have some heavy downpours, frequent lightning, and strong wind gusts.
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9: 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Romelu Lukaku. The exclamation point for Belgium.
8: 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Belgium, meanwhile, meets Spain in Friday's quarterfinals.
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2: Okeechobee Boulevard at Spencer Drive. Watch for emergency vehicles on the scene of a crash. And on I-95 northbound at Belvedere Road, there's a broken down vehicle. Spot something on the roads? Call the traffic tip line. #250, keyword West Palm Traffic. I'm Ron Hersey.
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16: 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It's Fred. The Fred Show is on, and Zane on his first solo headlining arena tour, and we've got tickets for you when he comes to Miami in November. 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
1: So we talked about it yesterday, but I'm dying to know, Fred, your thoughts on the royal wedding. So I'm going to talk a couple things about it, and then I want to give you the floor.
2: Yeah, I'm ready to get canceled. Go
1: because
2: ahead.
1: Because I'm ready, and I thought of you the second it all went down. I'm like, I need to know what he thinks. Mm-hmm. So first of all, the only issue with 1,000 people at a wedding is long buffet lines. I guess there was literally people who were eating on their feet because there weren't enough seats. There was no formal sit-down dinner, but guests lined up at multiple different buffet-style food stations. I think they did all of their favorite spots in New York. And I know there were past trays, but people were saying it was a bit of a spit show because there were simply too many people and not enough places for everyone to sit, which is kind of crazy when you think of the location that it happened in. But I guess she made it look like some sort of forest inside, so it was smaller. I mean, they had pasta, sushi, chicken, salads, filet, Chinese, Italian, everything. But people did say it was a little bit crowded. Dessert, obviously, also over the top. Now, someone did compile a list of the most random guests that they felt like, or they called it the most WTF guests at the wedding.
2: Yeah, I was amazed at it. That was the part. One of the parts I'm like, how did you get into this?
1: Yeah. So I'm going to ask you guys all of your most WTF, and I'll tell you what some people were saying. So Kristen Cavallari, people were very confused about. The Chainsmokers, people were confused about. I was just talking to, shout out Ryan Lee in the hall. He didn't understand Simone Biles. For me, it was Nelly and Ashanti. And I know for Pauline, it was J-Lo. Did anyone else come to mind that you guys were like, wait?
3: Yeah. I said Barbara Corcoran. I can't pronounce her last name to save my life. But she is the queen of New York real estate, so I guess it kind of makes sense. Yeah. Like, if you're going to do it in Madison Square Garden, New York City, you better have the queen there.
2: A lot of the sports media was there that I was like, this is the thing. This is why they did it, right? They had a 1,000 people. So basically, they could invite anyone they ever imagined wanting to invite.
1: Yeah.
2: And it didn't make any difference. You had your wedding at Madison Square Garden. So invite anyone you can think of.
1: Yeah.
2: Because why not?
1: An old interview resurfaced last year where she was coyly talking about it. And she said, you know that thing you do when you're planning a wedding and you have to assess how good of friends you are with someone? She says, we're not doing that.
4: I love it.
1: I know. And she even invited people from like the BBC. I'm like, it's never us. Like, please. Like, radio stations in the UK. I'm like, and she would invite them during interviews. And they were like, she kept her word. Here I am at the wedding. Any other?
2: I wonder if our bosses went. I'll text some of the suits and see.
1: I'm sure
2: they did.
1: So many people.
2: I don't know the whole. There's a master plan here. This is going to be on Disney Plus or something. And I honestly, nobody really cares what I think. But it was giving a little tacky. It was giving a little tacky. It was giving just another Eras Tour stop. It's like it was giving concert. Biopic. I don't know. Adam Sandler and...
1: made sense to me. She's been friends with him for a long time, and he's really close with Travis. He's been married since 2003, so he had good relationship advice.
3: He's a wedding singer, guys. Come on.
2: It was giving a show.
1: Yeah.
2: It was giving a show.
1: I mean... She's a Sagittarius queen.
2: I know. And also, that also wasn't. Wasn't the wedding, by the way. That was a party, and the wedding happened a couple of weeks ago, and it was what I would expect, something thoughtful and private. I don't know this, but I know this.
4: You don't believe that it was the wedding.
2: That was not the wedding. Because I don't think there was, and you pointed this out, Jason, there wasn't a New York wedding license, was there?
5: Right, well, they couldn't find, because people were saying there was a Tennessee license from, like, a couple weeks ago.
2: I think they got married in a private ceremony, did something very thoughtful a couple of weeks ago. I think this is something totally different. Good for them. Yeah. It's, who cares what I think? It's for them. It's just, the whole thing, it gave this is about other people. It just didn't seem personal. It didn't seem. It just. I don't know. It didn't seem romantic to me. I don't buy it.
1: I get it. I don't buy it.
2: There's another angle here that we're going to find out about.
3: I just can't think what it is. Like, but to have like J-Lo in a buffet line is crazy to me. You know what I mean? So that's why I'm like, exactly, what was this? What was it all about?
2: This is the thing that I tell you guys I worry about all the time. Not because I'm popular or anybody. If you know me well, then you know I can count my closest friends on one hand. Like, I can count the people I talk to regularly on one hand. This is the exact scenario that she describes in that interview that I worry about. You get to a certain point in your life and career where there are so many people who would expect to be included in something, and like a wedding. And if you have a real wedding, most people can't have 1,000 people at their wedding. So let's say the number is 100 for the average person, or 150. I'm sure you're dealing with this now.
6: Oh, yeah.
2: There comes a point where there will be a cutoff. Right? Because you want to do what you want to do, and you can't afford to have everybody there. Now, she could have anybody she wanted. She has all the money in the world. But this, she combated that issue by just having something big enough where everybody, anybody could go.
1: Which is why I think she chose MSG, because it's like, how are all these people going to get somewhere where we can have security?
2: Right. It was all in one venue. It was all in one city. Right. Everybody could go and, you know, be protected. I mean, if they'd had this anywhere else outside, you've got people hanging in bushes and drones and the whole thing. So I
1: get that part. I didn't like it, but I understood it. You know?
2: I get it too. I just don't try and convince me that that's what she really. This was something else.
1: Yeah,
2: this was a party that was made out to be a wedding, and I think some of the exclusivity was taken away by having it at Madison Square Garden, having 1,000 people there, including people that I'm like, wait, really? You know, at some point,
6: I can't wait.
1: I know.
6: I can't wait.
1: My Sagittarius bride. Oh, I can't wait.
2: You spent $10 million allegedly on a forest inside Madison Square Garden. Yeah. This is going to wind up on TV somewhere.
1: But she can't get married in a real forest because, like, you know, I'd be in the bushes.
6: That's right.
1: I don't know.
2: I think she did. I think the real thing happened, and it was.
1: For sure.
2: I don't. Good for her, whatever. This is why I think I'll elope, because I don't want to deal with any of this. Because I'm sure they sat down and said, look, we're getting married. We're two of the most famous people in the world. Well, she's probably the most famous person
1: in
2: the world.
1: And remember, he had a say, too, for everyone who's, like, only talking about her. He has friends, too, that he invited.
5: There are sports people there.
1: A lot of sports people.
2: I'm sorry, but you married Taylor Swift. You're living in Taylor Swift's world. I realize he's a famous person who's established in his own right and successful in his own right. That dude didn't design any of that.
1: He invited people, though. People are like, she invited so many people. I'm like, well,
2: she
1: Joe
2: told
1: Buck
2: him
1: is
2: what
1: there
2: the plan
1: or whatever.
2: Was. Well, no. I'm not saying he didn't. Yeah. Obviously, he invited people.
1: Yeah, wasn't to you, to people online. I agree with you. Also had a say.
2: But he sat and watched this all go down, and he was along for the ride.
6: As he should.
2: And that's fine. And I don't have any issue with that.
1: He cried more, too. Word is.
2: I don't have any issue with that.
6: I would cry, too. Right. Just hit the jackpot.
2: Yeah.
1: Fred Show on Demand on the iHeart app.
2: Good for them. I'm not hating. I just was like, really, guys? From day one, when we were talking about it being a Madison Square Garden, I'm like, that just doesn't sound like the Taylor Swift I know. But yet it does.
6: Yes.
2: Like, it doesn't speak to the thoughtfulness and the romanticism that everyone speaks to, this great love that they have and all of this. No, I'm serious. People, like, you saw some of the comments. Celebrities going, I've never seen love like this and whatever. But this is the part of it that makes it a show to me. Is you put 1,000 influential, famous people in a room and don't say anything. And then everybody, the moment they walked out, they wanted you to know that they were there. So it was almost, it's almost like a marketing opportunity. So why not have the real thing and then go do this thing? I love how it was, you know, people in tuxes walking down the street. Like, I'm not going to that. Well, you're just walking down the street in New York City going to Madison Square Garden in a tux right now.
1: In a heat wave. Did you notice they couldn't say their names in any Instagram captions?
2: Yeah. But don't you, everybody, the moment they could, took an opportunity to make sure that you knew they were there. So it was almost like this was about other people and not about you.
1: 20-minute vows is when you would have head out? Anyways.
6: 20 minutes?
1: Whoa. Yeah, for each of them.
6: Oh, no, she didn't lost me that time. Girl, wrap this up. But yeah.
1: I think she sang to him.
6: He was sobbing.
2: She came out to her own song.
1: But it was an orchestral version.
3: But that's iconic. And in Madison Square Garden, that's a flex. You

0: on that. Like, that's kind of cool.
1: It's the screens for me.
2: The screens
3: did it for me.
2: Yeah, it was like her own little way of like letting us in. You know, like, yes, everything you thought, here's confirmation.
1: I need all the iHeart billboards to change. Okay.
4: I can't wait to go into your wedding as if it's Taylor Swift's wedding and just be like, I don't know, I'm not going anywhere. I'll just go.
1: Y'all can't say our names in caption.
4: Right. Just the hashtag
5: there
4: or whatever.
5: There is a special coming to Disney Plus.
4: I heard that's not true, but we'll see.
0: YouTube TV, mm-hmm. Red Show Radio.
4: Tubi. Beatles were there. I mean,
5: I want to make it clear. I'm not hating. I just don't buy it.
4: It was the real wedding.
5: No. And it's not for me to say what she should just do whatever you want. But I've been saying since the moment you said Madison Square Garden, I'm like, this is a decoy. This is a decoy, and it's a way to get everybody in there. And to your point, safely and securely, and kind of control.
4: Yeah, holiday weekend.
5: What.
4: Everyone leaves the city. I don't know.
5: They got married 2 weeks ago, 3 weeks ago.
4: Everyone got invited. Like, everyone. It's just never going to be me.
0: Except us.
5: Yeah. Speak for yourself.
4: Right. I saw you in a tux.
0: Right. That's where he was for real.
5: I've been gone for a minute.
4: Right.
5: Hell no, they didn't. And all the dumb radio. Oh, my God. The dumb radio
4: the
5: people.
4: The AI posts.
5: And their stupid AI. They're stupid. Look at me. I was there. No, you were not. Stop it.
0: You were not officiating the wedding.
5: Stop it.
0: Not you.
5: Meanwhile, I did. You know what?
1: I'm just saying. It wasn't me. It wasn't you.
4: Yeah, no, I'm glad we didn't.
5: Now, as I go on that rant, I did. There was a split second where I was like, Kiki, don't do it.
1: I know. Kiki, don't do it. We did have a napkin from the wedding.
4: I thought that was cute.
1: You thought that was okay?
5: Yeah,
4: that was cute.
5: All right. At least it wasn't a picture of me in the middle of the two of them. My two best friends. So dumb. Mm-hmm. And I'm not picking on anyone because sadly a lot of people. It's the same thing that people in this business do when someone dies and they feel the need to immediately post a picture of them with the person. Like, dude, stop. Don't make.
0: I know. Yeah.
5: Let's do a Showbiz Shelly Showdown next, shall we? Big money. You want to take her on? What did I tell you it was? $1,200, $1,200, $1,300, 22 straight wins, 855-591-1035. 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
3: From the Lytle Rider Smith, Ivy, and Fromrath, FoyerRights.com Traffic Center.
13: On the Turnpike northbound, there's a backup between Lake Worth Road and Southern Boulevard. I-95 southbound, there's a backup Lantana Road to Woolbright Road. Spot something on the roads? Call the traffic tip line, #250, keyword West Palm Traffic. I'm Ron Hersey.
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26: Good Tuesday morning. I'm CBS 12 meteorologist Michael Ehrenberg. Starting out with mostly sunny skies, and we'll have sunny to partly cloudy skies today. Some scattered afternoon and evening showers and thunderstorms for parts of the area. Some of these storms can have some heavy downpours, quick lightning, and strong wind gusts. Highs today in the low 90s, with heat indexes up to 105 in the afternoon.
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Wild 95.5, the Palm Beach's number one hit music station. It's Fred. The Fred Show is on. We have your chance to win tickets to see The Neighborhood live at the Kaseya Center on November 12th. And

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2: I-95 northbound at Donald Ross Road. Watch for debris reported in the left lane. Flavor Picked Road at Military Trail. There's a crash. Spot something on the roads? Call the traffic tip line. Pound 250 keyword West Palm Traffic. I'm Ron Hersey.
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0: guys. Did you know that the first roller coaster was actually a mining train that transported coal down a hill, and then tourists decided to get in it and ride it, and then the people that own it decided to charge for it? So tourists were like, I want to ride that thing. It went 50 miles an hour. They just pushed it down a hill. So the railroad, I guess this thing was purely functional, but then passengers began riding for fun. Locals and visitors paid small fees to ride alongside coal cars, enjoying the speed. It went 50 miles an hour, and this was in 1827.
1: That's nuts. With the top hats and everything.
2: Yo.
0: They had their monocles on and everything, man. They were going 50 miles an hour in a, I'm sure it was very safe. Yeah. But that's how roller coasters began.
2: Wow.
0: Like, I should get in that thing. Let's just go down the hill in that thing 50 miles an hour. And what could go wrong?
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0: 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On YouTube, if you want to watch the show, we got Kiki, the director, over here. She got a director's chair. She's making us call her director.
1: Yes.
0: She's making us call her James Cameron, which I think is weird.
1: Yes.
0: The director of Titanic. I'm like, really? I mean, I realize you were directing the Titanic, but, I mean, you know.
1: It's a masterpiece. It is.
0: Oh, well, no, I was thinking more like we're going down in flames sort of thing. But yeah, no. But other than that, yeah. So I have to call her director now.
1: Yes.
0: Subscribe, though, on YouTube. 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The Tangent, our off-air uncensored podcast, and the station where you're listening. You can make all those things presets. Game show Wednesday tomorrow. Have an amazing day. We'll see you tomorrow. Bye, guys.
1: Bye.
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9: With the runaway success of the horror movie Back Rooms this summer, born out of a creepy corner of internet culture, Nino Hollywood's going to be lurking around on the interwebs looking for the next oddball million-dollar idea. They may have found it, actually.
10: Yeah, with Siren Head, one of the strangest memes on the internet, which is now becoming a movie. With big names involved, weapons director Zach Cregger is producing and co-writing the script.
11: And this is a pretty weird character to bring to life. It's basically a 50-foot-tall, super skinny, rotting skeleton with two sirens for a head. It started as a single drawing posted on Instagram in 2018 by a Canadian artist named Trevor Henderson. And then a few months later, it kind of took off, and he's not really sure why.
9: But just by you saying that to me, I will not sleep tonight, Tanya. Thank you.
11: Yeah.
9: People found it. They loved it. They reimagined it. They ran with it. 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
12: Your morning drive has some trouble on I-95 heading southbound after Gateway Boulevard as a crash is blocking the right shoulder. And over on the turnpike in both directions, your drive is trouble-free and up to speed. That's traffic. I'm Jamie Nunez.
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31: Good Tuesday morning. I'm CBS 12 meteorologist Michael Ehrenberg. Starting out with mostly sunny skies, and we'll have sunny to partly cloudy skies today. Some scattered afternoon and evening showers and thunderstorms for parts of the area. Some of these storms can have some heavy downpours, quick lightning, and strong wind gusts. Highs today in the low 90s with heat indexes up to 105 in the afternoon.
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6: 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Romelu Lukaku. The exclamation point for Belgium.
5: 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Belgium, meanwhile, meets Spain in Friday's quarterfinals.
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2: Well, Travis and Taylor got married over the weekend. You probably heard. We got some more details next.
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1: Travis and Taylor got married at MSG, Madison Square Garden. That's like the Crypto.com arena in New York City. Tanya, what did you learn about this wedding? Because I know that you were all about it.
2: I learned so much. So also, I feel like there's more to the reason why they got married in Madison Square Garden. Because
1: what would that be?
2: I feel like they light up in arenas. And like Travis Kelce was talking about wanting to like be in MSG, like when it was when like all the Knicks games were going on, and he was talking about how like electric that venue is and lights up and stuff. So I feel like they were like giving us these Easter eggs before the actual wedding even happened. They gave gifts to all the people that came to the wedding, and it was like this little handkerchief that says, so it's going to be forever. And it had their TNT with the little heart logo that was
1: super cool.
2: Yeah.
1: But a lot of people were there. Paul McCartney, Stevie Nicks performed, right?
2: Yeah. So very many cool people were there. You couldn't even list off the people that were there. It was like, where's Waldo looking in the streets of New York City?
1: Also, they gave $26 million to charity before the wedding.
3: Saw that.
1: To different places around the country, which was also extremely beautiful and wonderful. It was a great weekend, right? I mean, they got, like, if you're a fan, they got married. Then it was this amazing America 250 celebration. Tanya, your mouth is open.
2: Well, I read this. I think it's a report, so I don't know if it's true or not. But the rumors are out there that they recorded video of the whole thing, and they're going to, like, give it to the guests.
3: Give it to the guests, or are they going to make, like, a documentary?
1: Maybe they'll release it to the fans. Yeah.
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1: The Fred Show is back tomorrow morning. 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Definitely going to beat Paulina and Kiki Karaoke. $1,350 with Showbiz Shelly in the showdown. 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
1: All right, how's it going this summer? Are you enjoying it? I have to say that now that the 4th is over, it's going to go too fast.
2: Oh.
1: So we need to be present and live in it and savor it,
2: right? It's Christmas.

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2: Tuesday, July 7th, Ryan Seacrest. Counting backwards as I do. This is Somber kicking it off with Homewrecker. Squeezing into number 5 today.

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1: Zara Larsson on the countdown right now, who's known for her maximalist makeup style. So she's in talks to launch a makeup line, but not alone. She's going to do it with her best friend and makeup artist, Sophia. 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It's Midnight Sun at 3.

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1: The Fred Show is back tomorrow morning. We'll do Game Show Wednesday. Definitely going to beat Paulina and Kiki Karaoke. $1,350 with Showbiz Shelly in the showdown. 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
1: Oh, this video is amazing of your hip-hop dancing. Why can't we get this up? Ronnie! Where's Ronnie? Post this. Come on, Ronnie, get this up. The people need to see it. America wants it.

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1: This is an interesting concept Sisney was telling me about. It's called fake shopping. So a lot of people are doing this. You get the rush of shopping, but you don't check out.
2: Exactly. I'm intrigued by it, for sure.
1: I think it would cause problems for me. All right, let's find out why it's so popular. 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
1: So people are fake shopping to get a little dopamine rush, but they're not buying the stuff? Like, what's the fake of the shopping?
2: 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You never actually buy anything on these
1: sites. 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
1: Get it. 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
2: 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And apparently, it's just the dopamine that hits from the browsing and the checking and the checking out. And it's not from getting the packages. So, like, the excitement level is not when you get the package.
1: You mean it, for us as
2: for
1: humans?
2: For us as humans, yes.
1: Really? It's not when we get it? It's just searching for it? And then what is the excitement?
2: And I kind of agree, though, because I can't tell you how many times I get package in the mail and I'm just like, oh, that's what I ordered off of Old Navy the other day. And I'm like, I know what it is. I don't need to open it right now. And it's like, oh, and it just sits there like on in the entryway for days.
1: I guess that makes a lot of sense. I just bought a book about relationships and I was like, I got to have this immediately.
2: Okay.
1: And it's a hardback. And I was like, I really want to read. Like, I want to read it tonight, now,
2: you
1: know?
2: You probably did, like, the overnight or, like, paid extra for, like,
1: rush.
2: Yes. And then it rushes over to you, and then you still don't
1: haven't opened it.
2: I know.
1: Haven't opened it. All right. 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
2: Yes, and PickyPick.
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1: Summertime. 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Stay up a little bit later. Have that sip of something that you might normally have a sip of on a Tuesday night. Huh? Go for it, right?
2: Yeah.

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1: 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Thank you for being on the show this Tuesday.
2: Sisney's taking hip-hop classes. 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The video is up. It's cool. People are loving it. 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If anybody makes fun of you having fun, they're not having fun.
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1: The World Cup has got a lot more going on than just soccer. Some of the foods you can get at these stadiums, they are so bougie, and I'll tell you what they are. It's coming up next.

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1: If there's anything you should know about me, it's that I am a big soccer fan. I am so into the World Cup. And some of these foods that are being served at the stadiums across the U.S., kind of obsessed and also a little bit bougie in the best way possible. If you're catching a World Cup game in Miami, you can actually get caviar topped tots and a 5-pound empanada. Now, I don't like seafood, but I'm all in on this 5-pound empanada. In Kansas City, they're going to hook you up with a 17-hour smoked short rib pastrami, which sounds absolutely amazing. LA's got you a Twinkie cheeseburger. I don't know how I feel about that. Boston, so on brand, a massive lobster roll. In Atlanta, this sounds so bougie, it's so good. Oxtail egg rolls and dirty bird wings. So even if you're not into the World Cup for soccer and you are a big foodie, get yourself some tickets and try some of these specialty foods at these stadiums. It sounds like such an experience.
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1: The Fred Show is back tomorrow morning. 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Definitely going to beat Paulina and Kiki Karaoke. $1,350 with Showbiz Shelly in the showdown. 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

Wild 95.5. Justin Bieber might not be getting ready to head out on tour, but he could be getting ready for an absolutely massive performance. I'll tell you what's going on with him. We'll chat in just a few.

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1: Last week, there was a rumor that Justin Bieber was going to head out on tour. But as quickly as that rumor came up, it was debunked. But now, I'm hearing that he is in talks to perform during the halftime show at this year's FIFA World Cup Final, July 19th. Like, that would be absolutely so iconic.

It's going to be going down at MetLife Stadium. And if he does join in, he's going to be sharing the stage with Madonna, Shakira, BTS. Like, it is going to be insane. Especially after he killed it at Coachella. This could be such a good move for Justin. And even though I feel like he will never go out on tour again because it's too much for him, I could totally see him pulling a Harry Styles. Like, pick a few cities, hunker down, stay there for like 2 weeks, 3 weeks, and just play a bunch of shows. So there is hope. Justin Bieber could be playing the World Cup final. And then all of my dreams really would come true.

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1: 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It's Holla Back Girl.

Newport Beach, Stuart Royal Palm. What's going on? It's Savannah. Thank you so much for hanging out with us. We are Wild 95.5, the Palm Beach's number one hit music station.

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1: Okay, truth time. If your partner had a really specific ick, would you tell them about it or just ignore it? Apparently, a lot of people just ignore it. And some of the biggest ones, I'm going to tell you. It's coming up next.

0: Wild 95.5, the Palm Beach's number one hit music station.
1: Taylor Swift and Travis Kelce's wedding invites have been revealed, and I have to say, I'm a little surprised. I'll tell you all about them. We'll chat in just a few.

0: Wild 95.5.
1: We are getting the very first look at Taylor Swift and Travis Kelce's wedding invite. So one of the guests actually posted it, and it's kind of got this like watercolor forest scene behind it, and it says, "You're invited July 3rd, 2026, Manhattan. Love, Taylor and Travis." No exact time. It just says early evening and a black tie dress code. Now, what's really cool is each invite was personalized with the guest's name and watermark. So this way, if pictures of the invite got out, Taylor and Travis would know exactly who leaked it. And of course, it had the couple's TT monogram that we've been seeing everywhere. The overall aesthetic of the invite and the artwork definitely staying in theme with this magical garden situation. But again, I thought it was going to be a little bit more elaborate. I think I expected a little bit more glitz and glam from our girl Taylor, but she really leaned into the same aesthetic as her engagement photos. I have to say, I'm surprised, but not disappointed. Just surprised.

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1: Lots of speculation about what's going to happen with Taylor and Travis after the wedding. 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
1: I don't know if farm life really suits Travis Kelce, but I feel like this could be a good reality show.
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1: If you're looking to make a quick buck, you actually might want to do it at Goodwill. You are never going to believe how much money this 19-year-old kid made. I'll tell you what happened and how he did it. We'll chat in just a few songs.
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1: No lie, Harry Styles walked off stage at Wembley Stadium the other night in tears. And there's a good reason for it, too. I'll tell you what it is. That's next.
2: Look, if you had one shot, one opportunity to seize everything you ever wanted, one moment, would you capture it?

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1: I've said it before, I'll say it again. It is Harry Styles' world, and we are just living in it. The other night at Wembley Stadium, Harry walked off stage in tears because he just broke an insane record. He beat Coldplay's record, and now he has the most performances by a single artist at Wembley Stadium. He did it with 12 nights of his Together Together tour. And he also broke the same record at Madison Square Garden with his Love on Tour tour. And because he has even more dates at MSG this go around, he's going to break his own record again. I'm so excited for Harry to get to New York, do his residency here in the U.S. This is just such a new era for Harry, and he's killing it. I'm so excited about it.

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1: Don't get me wrong. I'm really happy for Katy Perry and Justin Trudeau. I just still think they're the most random couple ever. Here's Katy. It's ET.

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We love it.

Happy Tuesday. Can you believe we're 1 week into the month of July already? Crazy. Time really needs to slow down. Now let's help you get through this rush hour with your favorite hits. Here's Eminem and Rihanna.

0: Wild 95.5, the Palm Beach's number one hit music station. It's Charisse. Well, it's a wrap. Belgium knocked Team USA out of the World Cup last night with a final score of 4-1. Such a bummer, but if you still want to watch the rest of the games, Amerant Bank Arena is hosting two free watch parties for the quarterfinal on July 11th and the final on July 19th. I'll be there.
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Wild 95.5, the Palm Beach's number one hit music station. It's Charisse. So this is exciting. Vanilla Ice is opening a brewery in Lake Worth. It's going to feature beers named after celebrities, a rooftop bar, and a memorabilia

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2: I'm Chief Meteorologist Greg Rule with CBS 12 News. For the remainder of your Tuesday afternoon, expecting partly cloudy skies with a few isolated showers and thunderstorms possible. Temperatures steady in the upper 80s and lower 90s. Overnight and then early Wednesday morning, partly cloudy and dry with lows bottoming out in the mid-70s. Wednesday afternoon, highs returning to the lower 90s with Sahara dust arriving to the area.
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Y95.5, it's Charisse, man. 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
1: The Freak Show's back tomorrow morning. We'll do Game Show Wednesday. 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

Wild 95.5, it's Cherie. So in a recent interview, Zara Larsson spilled some tea about how she caught her friends at her ex's house using Find My Friends. Apparently, they just live in the same building now, but I don't know. That seems suspicious. When I was young-

Wild 95.5, the Palm Beach's number one hit music station. It's Charisse. Now, if you're a Buc-ee's fan, then you'll be happy to hear about this. Buc-ee's is finally coming further south. They're building a massive one in Fort Pierce on the southeast corner of I-95 and Indrio Road. And it's scheduled to open sometime next year, making it the closest Buc-ee's to hit South Florida. Yes, it will feature 120 gas pumps, 18 EV charging stations, and nearly over 800 parking spots. Oh my goodness, it's going to be massive. And of course, you can expect Buc-ee's staples like their famous Texas brisket, beaver nuggets, and gear.

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Wild 95.5, it's Cherie. So Selena's new man, Benny Blanco, is rocking a new look, half bald, half curly. And dude looks crazy, but hey, you know what? That's her man, and she gonna stick beside him. Okay, you can check out his new do

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0: Wild 95.5. It's Matt Holliday live in the night show. What's up, y'all? Happy Tuesday. Thank you so much for keeping us going. I'm a little less tired today. I'm still tired, still recovering from the weekend, but I'm slowly and surely getting back to normal. Guys, I hear we're a big fan of Bruno Mars.
1: Yeah.
0: We love him, right? Hey, who's in the car with y'all right now?
2: I'm here with my brother and my sister.
0: Oh, man. Hey, that's awesome. I love it. I'm going to play Risk It All for y'all. I'm going to play Benson Boone, and we're going to play a little Olivia Dean. So easy. Coming up next.
2: Awesome.
0: All right.
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0: wild. 95.5. I do want to talk about this Taylor Swift and Travis Kelce wedding. It is Matt Holiday. What's up? Thank you so much for listening tonight. And what a love story over the weekend, right? I'm going to be perfectly honest with you. I did not expect them to get married there. Until that sign came up, man, said just TNT married. I did not think it was going to happen. I thought it was all a smokescreen. You know how Taylor Swift does it. I thought she was going to get all her celebrity friends in on it and it was just going to be a decoy. But no, it is official. They're married. And are they on their honeymoon right now? I wonder where that is. Congrats to the happy couple.
1: Shine bright like a diamond. Shine bright like a diamond.

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1: You know you're getting really good. Like, you're getting to a new level when you start competing with yourself on the charts. I mean, that's what that girl Ari has done. Taylor Swift, obviously, countless times. But not only is this song like number one on the charts, coming right up next to her is Ella Langley herself, Be Her. Have you heard that one? Just when

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